said, in that case, I'm drinking Coca-Cola. She said, fine. And then in 30 seconds time, she said, I want to live like common people. I want to do whatever common people do. Want to sleep with common people. I want to sleep with common people like you. But what else could I do? I said, I'm what I could do. I took it to a supermarket. Don't know why, but I had to start it somewhere. So it started there. I should pretend you got no money. She just laughed and said, you're so funny.

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Cause everybody hates the tourist, especially one who thinks it's all such a lie.

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It proffered jarred in regards to the statement that Janie just made. And when she finally spoke, she spoke vague. But through the haze and the smoke, what she said really resonated. She looked sane again, plain as day, engaged and reanimated. Like the problems of plague that was plaguing me too. Maybe she already knew. Maybe we were on the same page. Or did Rye drop by to say hi on the same day, prior to explain what was really going on? When I lied for the sake of my pride to save face, the real dilemma I was grappling with wasn't anything to do with the band and the shit that I do or don't give. It was the grip of my own past. No matter how good I can get, I know it won't last. Let go, slow down. I'm on the only road I've ever known, begging to go fast. But even if I never look back,

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Had my head in my hands, feet dragging on the floor. As I laugh real awkward, thoughtless talking, probably get a good song from this. I said, walking out, hey, Jane said, plain as day. Some things aren't just yours to be given away. Whatever comes next, know that you're making a start, but at the cost that it comes for some. Have a heart, man, art isn't everything. Anything like that, you wanna get off your chest, get a therapist, save it for a friend, or say it with a weird fake name on the internet. I was shivering, she was giggling. I told you that the winter in Berlin is fucking punishing. Next time you visit him, visit late spring. 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And I still hadn't asked how her summer had been. I never did, just slipped from her grasp suddenly. Trouble's gonna bubble if you want a bit, so why am I always running like it's coming for me?

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0: From graves behind the steeple, they gathered parts of people. 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
0: Bad or good, he's just misunderstood.